Cyndi Lauper, time after time. 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You'll also hear from Coup d'Etat, who were a bit of a thing back in the 80s. For now, though, it's Smashing Pumpkins on Hot FM.

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1: Adult ADHD, Life Beyond the Diagnosis, is another key session as part of Mallee Community Wellbeing Week this week. Dr. Emily Stair joins me now to give us a little bit of a rundown. Good morning, Dr. Emily.
2: Hi, Silco. Thanks for having me.
1: Pleasure indeed. Why has adult ADHD become such a major conversation recently?
2: Look, I think it's been born out of the time past the COVID era, where a lot of people were online during a lot of downtime, and there was an increased awareness on people's social media reels. And then as a GP, I saw it turning up in my office, and it became a bit of a bottleneck, to be honest, with a lot of patients coming forward with requests to be diagnosed, and then we had to find a spot for them to be diagnosed, and psychiatrists answered the call, and they started to fall back into general practice to be managed. And I think one of the big reasons why adults with ADHD are coming forward is that they either felt like they were missed or they were masking and not seen for having their symptoms, or that their symptoms were actually given another label and they were misdiagnosed. So it's become the three M's of ADHD diagnosis that's really come to the fore, and what we're seeing in clinical practice, but also I think what people are feeling out there in the public.
1: Now, Dr. Emily, why are more adults, especially women, recognising ADHD later in life?
2: Yeah, this has been a really interesting one out there in the media and amongst the circles of women, whether they're at their book clubs or at their standing on the sidelines at their kids' sports matches. But I think one of the big things is that in a female lifespan, there are a lot of stress points that come down to hormones. And they start at puberty, but they'll also turn up when somebody is thinking about having children, and after their children, and in that era, which is also another hot topic of perimenopause, and then the postmenopausal space. So you can see that there's extremely large number of points in life where there might be a lot of external stressors, and because ADHD is sometimes not overly symptomatic and then is sometimes very symptomatic, in that latter phase, that's when they're turning up in our offices and asking for help. The hormones themselves are actually extremely beneficial, and so it's actually one of the things to consider when treating somebody, and it's something I also remind my patients to make sure that they're asking their doctor about, is how can we maybe manipulate all of these things together to give a better outcome overall, and a felt sense of that I've got this and I've got this managed.
1: One more before we wrap up. What can we expect from your adult ADHD Life Beyond the Diagnosis session this coming Friday, May 22?
2: Look, I'm starting with a keynote, which I'm really excited about. And so it'll take life after the diagnosis approach of what is well-being, what is a bit of resilience around having this condition. And I'll speak for 40 minutes or so. We'll have a quick break, and I'm hoping that a few people will approach me so that they can be involved in the next segment, which is live coaching, which is a great taste tester for people to be able to see what it might be like to work one-on-one to receive some help for a specific problem that somebody might have. Could be as simple as working out some kind of washing routine around home, or how do they integrate exercise back into their life or improve their sleep. And then we'll have an Ask Me Anything segment, and people can pick my brain. Been working with for 3 years worth of ADHD patients, which has amounted to the hundreds, and have got lots of things to say and happily answer any of the questions, no matter how curly they are.
1: You can catch Dr. Emily Stair this Friday from 12:30 until 2:45 p.m. at the Rowers Club on Hugh King Drive. 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

0: Blondie bringing the reggae vibes with the tide is high here on your community radio, Hot FM. Morning at Silco, birthday watch time now for this, the 20th day of May. And we'll start with Rachel Platten, who is 45 today, had her biggest song back in 2015, tune called Fight Song, got as high as number two here on the ARIAs. Mark Frosty Winterbottom, also 45, Australian racing driver, won Bathurst with Stephen Richards in 2013. He's won Sandown a couple of times. And he won the 2015 International V8 Supercars Championship, actually. So has lots of trophies and bling in the cabinet. Frosty, no question about it. Ali Langdon is 47, Aussie TV reporter, news presenter on Nine News, also on 60 Minutes. In 2008, she married Mike Willacy Jr., the son of Mike Willacy. Here's a big name in music. Cher is 80 today, US singer and actress. Her 1998 hit Believe is her biggest selling single, made number one here in Australia and England, was number one in the UK for 7 weeks, also topped out in the US of A as well. So many big songs. I'd like to get one of hers on for you in a tick. And what about Joe Cocker? Would have been absolutely celebrating his birthday today, but of course tragically passed away at the age of 70 in the year 2014. Had his first big hit with the Lennon McCartney song With a Little Help from My Friends, and then went on to huge solo success through the 70s and 80s. So RIP Joe Cocker. There you go. That is our birthday watch for this, the 20th day of May. Mentioned going to get a Cher song on. Stand by the Shoop song not too far off. Brian Adams in the mix too on Hot FM.
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1: Rachel Platten's fight song here on Hot FM. Just about fell off the chair there, beg your pardon. Pretty much a wrap for me, Silco. Maybe not a bad thing either, actually. Gav's back, the Savo from Six. He's in noughties till infinity mode this time around. I think he's rocking a bit of a So Fresh Volume 6 vibe. Mariah, Bon Jovi, The Killers and the Backstreet Boys are set to feature, so lock it in, I reckon. Then it's the Far From Perfect podcast with Courtney and Luca straight after at 7 p.m. right here on Hot FM.
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2: Hello, I'm Laura Devoy. New safety features designed to protect children have been rolled out by gaming platform Roblox. Users under the age of 16 will be automatically assigned to a kids or select account, which limits access to games and communication based on age. Chief Safety Officer Matt Kaufman says parental controls are also being expanded.
3: Parents can block and approve games for their child. And of course, they can manage communications in friend settings. These accounts are a starting line for parents. This way, parents can feel more confident knowing Roblox Kids and Roblox Select accounts have age-appropriate settings in place from the start.
2: It comes after eSafety issued Roblox with a legally enforceable transparency notice amid concerns online games were being used by sexual predators to groom children and by extremist groups to radicalise young people. Foodbank Victoria's Plus One Serve truck is providing easier access for university students to fresh produce. The food charity says time, cost and sometimes a lack of equipment means students often turn to less healthy options. Just 5% report eating five vegetable servings daily. The truck is serving Monash University students today. The charity's Katie Fisher has told National Radio News education is just as important as the food itself.
4: If students have access to produce and they have the food literacy skills being developed, so recipe cards and online tutorials on how to prepare fruit and vegetables, if they have that access and that literacy available, the assumption is that they will consume more produce.
2: 32 new paramedics and 35 new firefighters will be deployed in the ACT in a bid to boost the number of first responders. The announcement comes after a review of the ACT ambulance service last year found chronic understaffing. The Tasmanian Premier says he's been in touch with the federal government after travel funding was pulled from the parents of a Victoria Cross recipient. Corporal Cameron Baird was awarded Australia's highest military honour in 2014, almost a year after he died while serving in Afghanistan. For more than a decade, the Commonwealth has funded flights for his parents, Doug and Kay Baird, to attend community events around the country on his behalf. Yesterday, it was revealed that funding had been scrapped. Premier Jeremy Rockliffe says Corporal Baird's legacy should never be diminished by budget decisions. A new report has found Australian taxpayers could be missing out on billions of dollars a year while wealthy landowners benefit. Think tank Prosper Australia says the Albanese government's fifth budget attempted to reshape tax settings in favour of owner-occupiers, but neglected to address a deep unfairness in housing policy. It says changes to state and territory zoning laws were giving away $11 billion a year in windfall gains to property owners. 18-year-old Bianca Adler has become the youngest Australian to scale Mount Everest. She reached the summit this morning about 11 hours after leaving camp and is now on her way back down. It was Bianca's second attempt at reaching the summit. She was forced to abandon her first climb 400 metres from the top due to adverse weather. Turning to sport, in cricket, Mitch Marsh has fallen just short of a century as the Lucknow Super Giants went down to the Rajasthan Royals in the Indian Premier League. Marsh scored 96 before being run out as the Super Giants posted 220 runs. The Royals reached the target with 7 wickets and 5 balls to spare. The loss means the Super Giants won't make the IPL playoffs.
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5: 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Enviro EDU will be on hand to get you up close to Australia's largest freshwater turtle, with the Mallee CMA and BirdLife Mildura also on site to highlight the importance of our wetlands for our wildlife, our community and

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1: Federal Health Minister says there have now been more than 220 cases of diphtheria reported across multiple jurisdictions. Diphtheria is a highly contagious bacterial disease which can cause death. Authorities are working to vaccinate people in remote communities across the Northern Territory, South Australia, Western Australia and Queensland. Mr. Butler says the outbreak is the worst in Australia since records began.
2: We've been recording case numbers nationally for about 35 years, and this, by a very big distance, is the biggest outbreak of diphtheria we've ever seen. It's about 30 times the average number of diphtheria cases that we've seen over the last 5 years or so. So it's a very...

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2: To connect with those people in the Lightning Ridge area and the surrounding districts, should you have any information at all, and that includes rumours, through the course of these many decades, now's the time to move forward.
3: An inquiry into the ecological and cultural significance of dingoes is underway in New South Wales. It will consider the genetic status of dingoes, their ecological role, and the management of them in national parks, as well as the species' cultural significance among First Nations communities. Submissions will be accepted until the 17th of July. And a novel described as a love letter to food and adventure has won the International Booker Prize. Taiwan Travelogue is a fictional translation of a rediscovered memoir based on two women's culinary tour across Japan-controlled Taiwan in the 1930s. It's the first novel translated from Mandarin Chinese to win the International Booker Prize. Turning to sport, Adelaide United goalkeeper Ilona Melag has been named in the Matildas squad for the first time. Coach Joe Montemuro has named a 24-player squad for two upcoming friendlies against Mexico. Sam Kerr will lead the team, with Ellie Carpenter expected to play her 100th international match and Caitlin Ford her 150th.
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1: Vaccination campaign targeting remote Aboriginal communities is part of a national effort to halt the current outbreak. There is one suspected death and more than 220 cases reported across the Top End, Western Australia, South Australia and in Queensland. It is a highly contagious bacterial disease which can cause death. Health authorities say the outbreak is the worst in Australia since records began. Dr. Milena Dalton from the Burnett Institute has told NIRS News the key message is diphtheria is vaccine preventable.
2: Australia does have the tools to stop it spreading further, so now the priority is to make sure that those tools reach the communities that need them most.
1: A group of young startup founders have expressed their disappointment over tax changes in the budget. 40 business owners aged under 40 have published an open letter to the Prime Minister today saying they were ambushed by the decision to cut back the 50% discount on capital gains tax. The group argues it will impact every growing company in Australia. Anthony Albanese says the minimum 30% tax on capital gains is fair. Opposition leader Angus Taylor says introducing this change is just one of the broken promises by the Albanese government.
3: He misled people because 50 times before the last election, he promised that he wasn't going to push through these taxes, and he's pushing them through.
1: New South Wales Premier Chris Minns says he's not been made aware of the return to Australia of more former ISIS-linked brides and their children. It's being reported the remaining group will arrive in Australia as early as next week.
4: If there is to be another cohort returning, the public can expect that New South Wales Police and our security agencies will do what they need to do to keep the public safe, but I'll leave it up to them to make those decisions.
1: It's not known if the women will face charges upon their arrival. Three out of the four brides who returned earlier this month were charged with historic crimes against humanity-related offences. Gardeners are being reminded now is the time to make native bee-friendly choices. Honeymakers and pollinators worldwide are being recognised today as part of World Bee Day. Australia has over 1,700 types of native bees. Most are not honey producers, but perform pollinating and ecosystem maintenance roles. President of the Australian Native Bee Association, Megan Halcroft, has told National Radio News a pesticide-free garden is crucial in attracting native bees.
5: If you've got flowering plants from late winter to all the way through to late autumn, then you're going to support the varying populations of different species that emerge at different times of the year.
1: An 18-year-old Melbourne woman has spoken to her father for the first time after becoming the youngest Australian to scale Mount Everest. Bianca Adler was accompanied by her father, Paul, part of the way. She reached the summit this morning about 11 hours after leaving camp and is now on her way back down. The pair spoke after her feat.
6: I feel really good, but the weather is really bad.
7: You've done so, so well. Oh, we're so proud of you, Bink. It's amazing what you've done and so much hard work. It's amazing.
6: Thanks, Dad. I feel really good up here, actually. Like, physically, I feel great.
1: It was her second attempt at reaching the summit. She was forced to abandon her first climb 400 metres from the top due to adverse weather. Turning to sport in tennis, Tristan Skulcade is a step closer to entering the main draw in the French Open. The Australian won his qualifier in three sets this morning. Storm Hunter also won her match. The Grand Slam gets underway next week. And Arsenal has ended its 22-year Premier League title drought.
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4: Balloons over Mildura will bring our skies to life from Saturday, July 4 until Sunday, July 12. 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
1: Package is being finalised to combat a diphtheria outbreak. Federal Health Minister Mark Butler says there have now been more than 220 cases of diphtheria reported across multiple jurisdictions. It is a highly contagious bacterial disease. There is one suspected death. Authorities are working to vaccinate people in remote communities across the Northern Territory, South Australia, Western Australia and Queensland. Mr Butler says the outbreak is the worst in Australia since records began.
2: We've been recording case numbers nationally for about 35 years, and this, by a very big distance, is the biggest outbreak of diphtheria we've ever seen. It's about 30 times the average number of diphtheria cases that we've seen over the last 5 years or so. So it's a very, very concerning outbreak.
1: The Coalition has launched a campaign to stand by small business. Speaking at the National Press Club in Canberra today, Tim Wilson says the Stand By Small campaign will involve consultation on a Small Business Act.
3: So it does not matter whether you're in Albany, Adelaide, Ascot Vale or Aspley. If you're a self-starter, the rules will back your success and we want to hear from you. We will replace Labor's pessimism with Liberal optimism. A nation where the taxpayers are respected. Hard work. Pays off.
1: The Coalition also wants a new Commonwealth definition of small business. It's in response to the federal budget, which included changes to the capital gains tax, attracting criticism from the startup sector. Memes from small business owners around Australia mocking the Prime Minister as being a new silent partner continue to circulate. Security has ramped up in Beijing today for the summit between Russian President Vladimir Putin and Chinese President Xi Jinping. The Russian leader arrived last night, greeted with a welcome ceremony on the tarmac by Chinese youths waving China and Russia's national flags. The Kremlin says it has set serious expectations for President Putin's visit. The two leaders are expected to adopt a joint declaration on establishing a multipolar world order and a new type of international relations. Industry experts say negotiations on the Power of Siberia 2 gas pipeline, which is due to link Russia to northern China, is also likely to be on the table. Incorrect orders at quick service restaurants have been identified as the biggest driver of food waste in Australia. Peter Hislop has the details.
4: Australia loses nearly $37 billion to wasted food each year, and researchers say the food service sector generates 1.2 million tonnes of food waste annually. Takeaway outlets, including quick service restaurants, accounted for more than 40% of hospitality food waste. A survey by RMIT University found wrong orders or returns, over-ordering, over-preparing, and dropped or spilled food were the major causes of food waste. Proposed solutions to reduce waste include more staff training, better storage, and making food waste metrics part of staff performance evaluations.
1: Protesters are back in Tasmania's Central Highlands to stop logging plans. The group of activists from the Bob Brown Foundation are blocking access to ancient forest logging to demand native forest protection. The foundation says it has recorded critically endangered swift parrots, blue-winged parrots, and Tasmania masked owls inside the planned logging zone. And a blue kangaroo paw is part of an Australian-designed award-winning garden at the globally renowned Chelsea Flower Show in London. Max Parker-Smith's Journey Beyond the Tracks from Adelaide to Perth showcases the landscapes of both cities. Turning to sport, the dates for this year's AFL draft's been confirmed. The first round will be held on November the 19th. The remaining rounds will take place the following day. The rookie draft is set to be staged on November 23 at 3 p.m. Eastern Daylight Time. And in the AFLW, the Swans' Chloe Malloy will step down as co-captain for the upcoming season.
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1: Campaign is aiming to halt a diphtheria outbreak. There is one suspected death and more than 220 cases across the Top End, Western Australia, South Australia and Queensland. The majority have been reported in remote communities in the Northern Territory. It is a highly contagious bacterial disease. Routine booster vaccinations are recommended for adolescents and adults in some circumstances. Dr. Melena Dalton from the Burnet Institute has told NIRS News the key message is diphtheria is vaccine prevention.
2: Australia does have the tools to stop it spreading further, so now the priority is to make sure that those tools reach the communities that need them most.
1: Health authorities say the outbreak is the worst in Australia since records began. The Albanese government's budget is attracting criticism from at least one state leader. New South Wales Premier Chris Minns has commented on the federal government's lack of action on bracket creep. He says the top marginal tax rate of 47% is seeing employees spend half the week working for the government.
3: In a general sense, I know budgets are under pressure, but in a general sense, whether it's now or in the future, we do need to make sure we're taking urgent action when it comes to personal income taxes, because at the moment, a lot of working families are getting stung.
1: Opposition leader Angus Taylor says he's committed to fixing tax brackets. A warning, the following story contains the name of an Indigenous person who has died. The Prime Minister, Anthony Albanese, has met with a family of Kumanjai little baby. The body of the 5-year-old girl was found on the outskirts of Alice Springs last month. A 47-year-old man has been charged with murder. Mr. Albanese says the girl's family should know the nation stands with them and they're not alone.
4: This is a young person lost far too early under circumstances that are unbearable.
1: Mr. Albanese says all governments must do better, in particular when it comes to housing in town camps. Overseas, a cemetery has been severely damaged in Peru's Ica region following a 5.9 magnitude earthquake, leaving coffins exposed amongst the rubble. The earthquake, which struck the coast of central Peru yesterday, was also felt in Lima and other nearby regions. A pair of humpback whales have made separate record-breaking crossings between Australia and Brazil. Researchers identified two different whales at breeding sites in eastern Australia and Brazil over time, suggesting they had both crossed from one place to the other. One whale travelled just over 15,000 kilometres, journeying farther than any humpback known to date. NRL player Jai Arrow has announced his retirement from rugby league after being diagnosed with motor neurone disease. The forward played 178 games for the Broncos, Titans and South Sydney, as well as 12 Origin games for the Maroons. In a statement read out by South Sydney, the 30-year-old says it's been an incredibly difficult and uncertain period in his life.
5: Over recent months, my symptoms have affected different parts of my everyday life. On medical advice, I'm not currently medically cleared to train or play at the required level, and I'll be stepping away from those duties while I focus fully on my health, treatment and rehabilitation.
1: Every day, two Australians are diagnosed with MND. The average age of onset is 50. On the sporting field in Queensland have been forced to rule out three players, including captain Tamika Upton, for the third women's State of Origin match next Thursday. Destiny Minos, Sinapati and Lillian Yarrow have been called up for their Origin debuts.
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me, Stevie, for Tumiki Taima, a deep dive into a bunch of tasty tracks from back home in Aotearoa. 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
1: Package is being finalised by the federal government to combat a diphtheria outbreak. Health Minister Mark Butler says there have now been more than 220 cases reported across multiple jurisdictions. Diphtheria is a highly contagious bacterial disease. There is one suspected death. Small businesses will be consulted in a campaign launched by the Coalition today. Speaking at the National Press Club in Canberra, Shadow Treasurer Tim Wilson says the Standby Small campaign will include the development of a new Small Business Act, as well as a new Commonwealth definition of small business.
2: We will be holding consultations all around the nation. So it does not matter whether you're in Albany, Adelaide, Ascot Vale or Aspley. If you're a self-starter, the rules will back your success and we want to hear from you.
1: It's in response to the federal budget, which included changes to the capital gains tax. That's attracting criticism from the startup sector. South Australian One Nation leader Corey Bernardi says he views the walkout of MPs during his maiden speech as a compliment. Greens MPs left the chamber in protest yesterday during his maiden speech in the state's parliament. He criticised gender-affirming care and noted the trend of finding virtue in victimhood must stop. University students are the focus of a food charity which is aiming to increase vegetable intake. Foodbank Victoria's Plus One Serve truck is making its way to universities around Melbourne. The food charity says time, cost and sometimes a lack of equipment means students often turn to less healthy options. Just 5% report eating 5 vegetable servings daily. The charity's Katie Fisher has told National Radio News education is just as important as the food itself.
3: If students have access to produce and they have the food literacy skills being developed, so recipe cards and online tutorials on how to prepare fruit and vegetables, if they have that access and that literacy available, the assumption is that they will consume more produce.
1: An 18-year-old woman says she is feeling good after becoming the youngest Australian to scale Mount Everest. Bianca Adler was accompanied by her father, Paul, part of the way. She reached the summit this morning about 11 hours after leaving camp and is now on her way back down. The pair spoke after her feat.
4: I feel really good, but the weather is really bad.
5: You've done so well. Oh, we're so proud of you, Bink. It's amazing what you've done and so much hard work. It's amazing.
4: Thanks, Dad. I feel really good up here, actually. Like, physically, I feel great.
1: And Australia's most prestigious book prize, the Miles Franklin Literary Award, has released its long list of 10 books. The judging panel says the books hold up mirrors to little worlds and large ones too. 30-year-old NRL player Jai Arrow has announced he's been diagnosed with motor neurone disease. The forward has also announced his immediate retirement from rugby league. He played 178 games for the Broncos, Titans and South Sydney, as well as 12 Origin games for the Maroons. In a statement read out by South Sydney, the 30-year-old says it's been an incredibly difficult and uncertain period in his life. Coach Wayne Bennett says he's a highly respected player.
6: What he does know, he knows he's got the support of everybody in the change room and he knows he's got the support of everybody on the staff and he knows everybody in South Sydney has their support. He'll need that, but we'll always be there for him in this club.
1: Every day two Australians are diagnosed with MND. The average age of onset is 50. The average survival time after diagnosis is 2.5 years. Up to 10% of people survive more than 10 years. In other sporting news, Tristan Schoolcade is a step closer to entering the main draw in the French Open after winning his first qualifier in three sets this morning. Storm Hunter also won her match. The Grand Slam gets underway next week.
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1: Vaccines and an expanded workforce will be committed to the Northern Territory amid the nation's worst diphtheria outbreak since records began. Health Minister Mark Butler says he's finalising the package today, working with the Territory Government and the Aboriginal controlled sector. He says the outbreak is overwhelmingly being experienced by Indigenous Australians.
2: This is not just very serious in terms of its numbers, but the vast majority of new cases we're seeing are respiratory diphtheria, which is far more serious in terms of its potential.
1: There is now one suspected death and more than 220 cases across multiple jurisdictions. A group of young startup founders have spoken out against tax changes in the budget. 40 business owners aged under 40 have published an open letter to the Prime Minister today, saying the decision to cut back the 50% discount on capital gains tax will impact every growing company in Australia. Assistant Treasurer Daniel Molino has defended the change in an interview with the ABC.
3: What they want is a conversation, and on a number of these issues that have been raised over the last week, we have agreed that we will consult.
1: Opposition leader Angus Taylor says introducing this change is just one of the broken promises by the Albanese government.
4: He misled people because 50 times before the last election, he promised that he wasn't going to push through these taxes. And he's pushing them through.
1: The leaders of Russia and China are meeting in Beijing just days after a visit by the US President Donald Trump. Russian President Vladimir Putin and Chinese President Xi Jinping are discussing trade, the US-Iran war, energy cooperation, and the Ukraine conflict. A warning, the following story contains the name of an Indigenous person who has died. The Prime Minister has told the family of Kumanjai little baby, the nation stands with them. The body of the 5-year-old girl was found on the outskirts of Alice Springs last month. A 47-year-old man has been charged with murder. During the search for the girl, concerns were raised about the conditions of the town camp where she lived, as well as the lack of action over multiple child safety reports. Anthony Albanese says governments can do better.
5: Every child has the right to be safe and to enjoy a quality of life free from danger. And that is what we want to see right across the board.
1: A native bee expert says now is the time to make native bee-friendly choices. Honeymakers and pollinators worldwide are being recognised today as part of World Bee Day. President of the Australian Native Bee Association, Megan Halcroft, has told National Radio News a pesticide-free garden is crucial in attracting native bees.
6: If you've got flowering plants from late winter to all the way through to late autumn, then you're going to support the varying populations of different species that emerge at different times of the year.
1: 30-year-old NRL player Jai Arrow says he faces the fight of his life after being diagnosed with motor neurone disease. The forward has also announced his immediate retirement from rugby league. He played 178 games for the Broncos, Titans and South Sydney and 12 Origin games for the Maroons. South Sydney Chief Executive Blake Solly says the club will be supporting Arrow and his family.
7: Anyone who knows his character will know how brave he is and what a courageous character he is. And that passion and that character that have been the hallmark of his careers will no doubt be the hallmark of this fight he has on his hands.
1: The average survival time after MND diagnosis is 2.5 years. 5 to 10% of people survive more than 10 years. In other sporting news, the Queensland Reds have announced Wallaby Tate McDermott will return to the Super Rugby Pacific side for Saturday's clash against Moana Pacifica.
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1: 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Back court, and it's worked again. A treat for the Heat. Pezzaniti gets it to Burrows. Burrows from the long corner.
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11: Back into those crates for another Now That's So Fresh. Volume 6 and plenty of Australian music this week, but we're going to kick off with one of the biggest singers of all time in Mariah Carey in those waning days of her career. Look, has she released anything outside of these records since like 2006? We're going to kick off with We Belong Together from the album The Emancipation of Mimi, because this song went number one in the US Billboard charts, her 16th song to hit the top of the Billboard charts, and actually stayed number one in the US for 14 non-consecutive weeks. So someone jumped in and took number one, and then she pushed them out of the way once again. Ties the second longest running number one song in US charting history, behind one of her own tracks, One Sweet Day with her and Boyz II Men back in 1995. Also one of my wife's favourite songs. This also hit number one in Australia in 2005 and 6, was a massive hit worldwide. A top 10 hit across the world. It'd be quicker to read off the places it didn't go in the top 10. It's ridiculous. One of the biggest hits of the year. It was the 17th best-selling song in Australia in 2005, and this was the highest-selling single in the US of the 2000s. Out of all the songs, I'm blown away by that. Either way, a massive hit worldwide. It sold 7 million copies in the US alone. So here's Mariah Carey. Here I'm thinking, oh, she's in the waning days of her career. Not just one massive number one that I completely forgot about. That's why we do this program. Remind me of stuff like that. So here's Mariah Carey. We Belong Together. Naughty's Tale.

I was about to say more 90s icons, but also Bon Jovi were 80s icons as well, with Have a Nice Day here on Noughties Till Infinity. Now That's So Fresh, Volume 6. It was the first single from the album of the same name. Drew comparisons to a previous hit in It's My Life, because it kind of really does sound like It's My Life. Only peaked at number 53 in the US Billboard charts, hit number 6 in the European Hot 100 charts, and did pretty well in Australia because, you know, we still liked rock and roll in the mid-2000s, where this song sold gold, and also sold gold eventually in the US as well, selling 500,000 in the US and 35,000 plus in Australia, and hit number 8 in the ARIA charts. Also did well all across Europe, in fact. And once again, a lot of top 10 placings, including the UK singles chart. Bon Jovi with hits into the mid-2000s on Noughties Till Infinity. Let's get to Gwen Stefani now and the track Cool from the Love Angel Music Baby album. And I like this song. I think this is a cool 80s synthy pop style song, and I kind of feel this song, and this is a catchy jam. So did a lot of people in Australia, because it hit top 10 in Oz, also did well in the Netherlands, Czech Republic and New Zealand, and was a top 20 hit in Ireland, Norway, the UK and the US, because she was on fire in the mid-2000s for a while there. This record and then the following one, they had just string of hits. And kind of unexpected, really. It's like the chick from No Doubt is doing like really catchy pop songs now, and it works. It's kind of cool. Also, by the way, this song ended up selling platinum in the US, sold a million copies in the US, but only hit number 13 in the US Billboard chart. Another one of those tracks with a tail. People just bought things back then. But we're going to get to that, and then we'll get into some Aussie gear in Road Traders. So that's coming up in the next couple of songs on Noughties Till Infinity.

0: Naughty's Till Infinity. Now that's so fresh. Volume 6, and that is Road Traders. That is Road Traders with Way to Go. I could not stand them in the mid-2000s. This was the follow-up single to Voodoo Child, which was a big old hit in Australia, and so was this one, which hit number 7 in the ARIA charts, number 1 in the Australian dance charts. Was the 76th best-selling song in Australia in 2005 and sold gold. So it was just me being a hater. It is Gav with you here on Naughty's Till Infinity. We're going to clear the bills and get to another group, which I ended up loathing. Everyone knows by now when you listen to this show that the Black Eyed Peas just broke my heart when they turned into the biggest pop group in the world in the 2000s. As opposed to being an underground hip-hop group, which I personally enjoy, completely changed their sound and made hundreds of millions of dollars. So, yeah, good on them. But we're going to take in the track Don't Lie from the album Monkey Business, which was the follow-up to Don't Funk With My Heart, the second album where they were a straight-up pop group. Hit number 14 in the US Billboard charts, was also a top 10 hit in several other countries, including Australia, where this got to number 6, number 5 in New Zealand, number 6 in the UK, and was the 48th best-selling song in Australia of 2005, and sold gold in Australia, Brazil, New Zealand, and the UK. That's coming up after the bills, plus a couple more tracks from Australia, so stick around. It is Naughty's Till Infinity.
1: 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Reminisce with us. The SFNL match of the day for Collie and Tierney First National Real Estate.
2: Just playing the quarterback role nicely. 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That kick was awful. Good pickup by McGlashan. Handball to Vastafeo. 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
2: 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He's got his second of the game. 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
10: Let's see those hands. Just put them high.

Two in a row from Australia in that set. Had Ben Lee with Into the Dark from the album Awake is the New Asleep. The single ended up not really doing that much. Of course, this was the album that had Catch My Disease and We're All in This Together, which has basically been used in commercials and whatever for the last 20 years. So Ben's making his money. The album, by the way, hit number 5 in Australia and was the 21st best-selling record in Australia. And Alex Lloyd is who you just heard on the radio. And that single hit radio quite a bit and was the first single from the album named Alex Lloyd. And that album hit number 7 in the Australian charts and sold platinum with 70,000 plus copies sold. It is Naughty's Till Infinity, Now That's So Fresh, Volume 6, and we'll keep rolling through and play some killers right now with Smile Like You Mean It from the album Hot Fuss. And like a lot of killers' songs in Australia, it got played quite a bit across this country. I know I played it on the radio. Hit number 39 in the Hottest 100 when they actually meant something. Was not a big chart hit in Australia, though. Only hit number 47, I guess because people probably bought the Hot Fuss album by that time. Hit number 11 in the UK singles chart, number 9 in Scotland, and number 20 in Ireland. Ended up selling platinum in Australia anyway. Also went platinum in the US, even though it didn't chart anywhere. That's 1 million copies, by the way, and in the UK, where it sold 600,000 plus. That's, I'm guessing, mostly streams at this point. So here are the killers on Naughty's Till Infinity.

Backstreet Boys here on Naughty's Till Infinity from the album Never Gone. It was the second single from that record released in 2005. Of course, featured on one of the So Fresh compilations is why we name these now. It's So Fresh, blah, blah, blah, blah, blah. This hit number 22 in Australia. Also was essentially a top 40 hit, never really cracked a top 10 in too many places. In Spain, hit number 7. In the UK singles chart, number 8. And in the US, only number 70. It is Naughty's Till Infinity, and we're going to keep rolling through now and completely change tact in Spiderbait and On My Way, which was a single added to the Greatest Hits compilation they put out in 2005. And that compilation hit number 5 in the Australian charts, was the 100th best-selling record of 2005 in Australia and sold gold. So here's Spiderbait with On My Way on Naughty's Till Infinity.

Going back to the year 2000 with that one, that was Reminiscing, a cover by Madison Avenue, which of course was a cover of the Little River Band and a single they released in 1978. And that single hit number 9 in the charts. And Madison Avenue only ever released one album, and every single of theirs hit the top 10 in Australia, including a number 2 and number 1 in Don't Call Me Baby and Who the Hell Are You. And Everything You Need hit number 6, and that hit number 9 in 2001. Just a string of hits from Madison Avenue in the early 2000s. It is Naughty's Till Infinity, and we're a run of Australian music on this Now That's So Fresh Volume 6, and we got two more Australian hip-hop titles to finish up the program. First up, we're going to play the track Clockwork by Phrase. The album this single comes from hit number 26 in the charts in 2009 and was originally meant to be released in 2007, got pushed back, maybe because of like the samples and whatever that were used in this record. It was also nominated for an ARIA for Best Urban Album, and their label Universal really put some push behind this record. I remember how hard this was promoted at the time. And then we're going to play another important hip-hop member of the Melbourne hip-hop community in DJ Peril and his first record outside of 1200 Techniques and the single Rock Your Baby from the King of the Beats album of 2006. And those are going to wrap up this week's edition of the show. Get around us on the socials at 90 Still Show on Facebook and Instagram. Look, I'm a late gen millennial, so I'm never going to be on TikTok. Moving on. So here's Phrase and DJ Beryl to wrap up the rest of this program. But until next time, we'll see you next time. We're Diggy Dunson. See you later. Goodbye.

0: latest news on the hour.
1: Funding package is being finalised to combat a diphtheria outbreak. Health Minister Mark Butler says there have now been more than 220 cases reported across multiple jurisdictions. Diphtheria is a highly contagious bacterial disease. There is one suspected death. The Fair Work Commission has heard arguments today as it considers if it will boost the wages of millions of workers. The Australian Council of Trade Unions has told the Commission it wants a 6% increase to the minimum wage, saying it's absolutely necessary. The ACTU says with the forecast, inflation will reach 5%. It boosted its wage claim from 5 to 6%. The Australian Industry Group, meantime, is proposing no more than a 3.9% increase in award and minimum wages in order to strike the balance between competing pressures and heightened uncertainty as a result of the energy crisis. The Albanese government's budget is attracting criticism from at least one state leader. New South Wales Premier Chris Minns has commented on the federal government's lack of action on bracket creep. He says the top marginal tax rate of 47% is seeing employees spend half the week working for the government.
2: In a general sense, I know budgets are under pressure, but in a general sense, whether it's now or in the future, we do need to make sure we're taking urgent action when it comes to personal income taxes, because at the moment, a lot of working families are getting stung.
1: Opposition leader Angus Taylor has committed to fix tax brackets. A commuter says he was thrown into the air during a serious crash between a train and truck in the Perth suburb of Guildford this afternoon. The accident is causing major delays for commuters on Perth's Midland line, with services suspended. The commuter told WA Today other passengers fell to the floor of the train. Emergency services are at the scene. The drought response in New South Wales is ramping up amid increasing demand. Rural Aid CEO John Walters says farmers are facing sustained pressure from dry conditions and rising operating costs. The latest drought statement reveals parts of southeastern Australia are among the worst affected. New South Wales had its second driest April on record, and the monthly rainfall was below average for all jurisdictions except the Northern Territory. One in three students on regional medical placements have relayed feelings of isolation to health researchers. Peter Hislop reports.
3: The study involving medical students across 19 Australian universities found a lack of financial or overall support during their clinical placements. The study recommends universities prioritise students with a rural background for regional placements and implementing orientation programs. Supervisor Dr. Levi Oswagu told National Radio News mentorship is an important aspect.
4: When they are treated properly and they feel like they belong here, they are more likely to come back here to work as clinicians.
3: Researchers say government funding could be expanded to cover the hidden costs of rural life.
1: And Australia's most prestigious book prize, the Miles Franklin Literary Award, has released its long list of 10 books. The judging panel says the books hold up mirrors to little worlds and large ones too. To sport now, South Sydney player Jai Arrow says he faces the fight of his life after being diagnosed with motor neurone disease. The NRL forward has today announced his immediate retirement from rugby league. South Sydney chief executive Blake Solly says the club will be supporting Arrow and his family.
5: Anyone who knows his character will know how brave he is and what a courageous character he is. And that passion and that character that had been the hallmark of his careers will no doubt be the hallmark of this fight he has on his hands.
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4: Oh my God, wait, what was that?
2: Ooh. I found the whisper button.
4: I hated that. Where?
2: It's just down the bottom there. See?
4: Did you know what it does, or you just wanted to see?
2: I kind of assumed it said that, but I was really throwing out a Hail Mary there. I'm your host, Courtney, with my co-host here,
4: Luca. And today on the episode, we have a special guest who's been on the show before.
2: The Hot F, the Far From Perfect podcast is really about good music, which is kind of interesting as to why we've got this guy here. Everyone, welcome to the stage. This is one person clapping, followed by two people clapping. Ollie Edens.
5: Let's go!
4: Shit.
2: Okay. We're tired.
4: So, Ollie's been on the show before. We had a good episode with him, and we thought we'd bring him back on because
2: if you recall, in our last episode, we named it our best episode so far.
4: Yeah,
3: was it?
4: Yeah,
2: I thought so.
4: It was really fun, and also we got some news. We mentioned before Ollie's recording an album. We'll get around to that later. There's some progress on that.
2: Talk about that, but until then, we got some neon trees.
3: Ooh. Hey, hell yeah!
2: I mean, I'm just saying, there's four people in this room right now, so almost. But if we were all just like chatting right now, I'd say everybody's probably talking.
4: Stop it.
2: Let's get some neon trees going now, followed by whatever I can come up with in the time that it takes for this song to play. Let's have a listen.

0: happened?
1: Hot FM.
2: Oh, no.
0: Stop it. I'm going to take all your mouth.
3: Yes.
1: Hello. Oh, yeah, that's great. Didn't get to speak, I guess you could say.
3: He was like, play the whisper this next time so that
1: and then I missed it.
3: So that I can do an intro. So I played it and then he was just like.
1: Guys, I guess you could say the segment started with a whisper. And then we had Starlight by the Breeze. You missed us. You love us.
3: 6.7 on FM. It started with a whisper. I hate you. Get out. I love that. So everybody talks. That song, hey? What about it?
0: It's a song.
1: That song. So it's a pretty cool song, and it's a song that'll be on. I'd love to give you an album title. I don't have it. It'll be on an album in 2026.
3: Yeah, what are we
1: album.
3: Calling this one?
1: I don't know. Yeah.
3: Last time we called it the Holy Holy Christmas.
1: Yeah, last time Christmas 26, the Holy Holy Christmas. The
3: what are we thinking this time?
1: The Trolley Olly album.
3: What if we just call it This Is Not a Christmas Album?
1: No, because everyone's going to think it's another Christmas album, then they're going to hate me more than they already
3: are. That's good. And
0: so, what's going to be on this one?
3: Everybody Talks is going to be on.
1: Everybody Talks is going to be on.
3: You're Luka. Singing that one, hey?
1: I am singing that one. I'm also singing Kilby Girl.
3: Ooh, Kilby Girl. And Kilby Girl just released to some things.
1: To my Instagram. But and it will be on Spotify coming quite
3: soon. As soon as we get the money to put it up. As soon as you get the money to put it up.
1: Yeah. you say we like you're going to help me with that? No.
3: I do all the creative assistance on the album. Nothing financial.
1: And I spend the money.
3: It's great because I get to do all the fun stuff, like figuring out who should do what song and inviting people in and preparing the studio and all that. And then he just pays money. I don't get the money this time, but you just give people.
1: It's great. Money. No, it's great to watch, and like people at home, if you've ever wanted to spend $1,500 for roughly 80 hours of the exact same thing. Make an album. It's great.
3: It's really fun.
1: Get a cool product out of it.
3: You do. It is really fun.
1: Yeah, I'm going to show this to my kids and they're going to tell me to shut up.
3: They're going to say, stop it.
0: Stop it. Stop it. So Kilby Girl and
3: Everybody Talks.
0: Everybody Talks is a couple of the songs that come out of this album. What are some other ones?
3: Any other ones that you feel like spoiling, maybe?
1: I do feel like spoiling. We're going to have Grow As We Go.
3: Bye.
1: That's a great one.
3: Who's singing that one?
1: By Liliana. Yes. And if you guys don't know who Liliana is,
3: she's a wonderful singer.
1: You're gonna find out. Great singer. We're gonna have Nutshell.
3: Ooh. Alison Chains. And who sings that one,
0: Fantastic
3: Luca?
0: Fantastic song. I don't know, but I think I should get someone else. No, I'm singing that one.
3: Luca's singing Nutshell, that one. Yeah. And then what else have we got that you want to spoil?
1: Oh, what should I spoil? I forgot. We have Baby Doll.
3: Which is a Luca and Courtney special.
1: Yeah, still need to get that sounding good.
3: Yeah, because that really doesn't.
1: We have Sparks by Coldplay. We're going to have Viva La Vida. We're going to have, Wish You Were Here.
3: Oh, with Chase.
1: By Chase Davey.
3: Oh, what
1: Davey.
3: A beautiful song.
1: Chase Davey might be my favorite singer.
3: Actually,
1: after
3: funnily
1: Rain
3: enough,
1: Stevens.
3: That's the next song we're playing, Wish You Were Here.
1: Really?
3: Yeah.
1: Wow. Really? Well, hey guys at home, we wish you were here.
3: With us.
1: And that's why we're talking to you virtually, because we'd just love to see you face to face.
3: Absolutely.
0: Am I ever going to see it again?
3: That's not in there. I'm sorry.
0: Would have been you should cold. Put it in there just so that that's a really cool segue.
3: Would have been cold though.
0: And it sounds planned. No, you didn't have to say that, because now they know that we just did it on the fly. Whereas if you just added it, it would have been really cool.
3: It would have been cold. Play Viva La Vida, which will be happening later on tonight.
0: Oh, okay.
3: Coldplay.
0: Nice show.
1: Guys, can we actually stop with the puns? I'm actually going
3: so
1: insane.
3: Fun. So we got some cool songs going on. We got Landslide.
1: Yeah.
0: Landslide.
1: And it's... Oh, my God. Luca's playing with the mics.
0: Sorry.
1: No, it's great because each one of these songs... Each person that's doing it, it's tied to a point in their... I can't...
0: Sorry.
1: it's tied to a point in their life, and everything is very special to everyone involved. And for me, I'm doing Sparks, and that really resonates with me, right? Because when I was a little kid, right, we used to go up to the snow and we used to do snowball fights, right? And one day we built this giant, like, snowman, right? Mm-hmm. With the carrot, the colf, the eyes, the little twigs.
0: The what's so that's great. Oh,
1: coal.
0: You said colf.
3: I was like, what colf is that? For eyes? What is
1: I've been colf? Having a colf lately. It's been having a bit of a cold. Anyway, so we built this big snowman, and me and my brother, we finally connected, right? And it was a bit ironic because It was Coldplay.
0: Oh my god!
3: And if you and your brother finally connected, you're saying that you might have found your spark.
1: Anyways,
0: stop.
3: Wish you were here. Hey, let's listen to that. Let's listen to some Duran Duran that I've put in there. And how about we give you some Matchbox 20 just to be a little guys. Frosty on the side at the very end.
0: Those guys from the Barbie movie.
1: You remind me of a Ken. You know?
0: Pushes in it.
3: We got some songs and then we're going to come back and we'll talk a little bit more. Sound good to you guys?
0: That sounds like what we do every week.
3: Wow. Yeah.
1: That's how a radio broadcast works.
3: I didn't know that. I've just been sitting here pressing buttons and it seems to do stuff.
1: Yeah.
0: That works.
1: So enough of talking about Bird Dog.
0: What happens if I press this button?
3: That turns everything off.
0: Okay.
3: The station explodes if you click that one.
0: Okay, well, shouldn't even be a button.
3: I don't know why that button's there, but it is. So
1: Lucas just pressed the nuclear launch code.
3: Let's play some music, shall we? We got Wish You Were Here coming up next.
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1: Yes, and neither would you, Derek, this star nonsense.
0: Yes, yes.
1: No, it is a...
0: I'm sure of it.

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0: 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This is the Far From Perfect potty. And that's kind of ironic because Courtney McMullen famously was never potty trained. So, without further ado.
1: That is a true statement. Really
0: good radio Courtney, voice. Take it away.
1: Sanctioned by, that was a
2: really
1: beautiful
2: good, like news voice.
1: Did you hear like the little fade out from the music? I didn't expect that beautiful. To happen, but it kind of sounded really nice.
0: Yeah.
1: Good job, Ollie. Besides telling people that I'm not potty trained.
2: He told you that in confidence.
1: Yeah, so I happened? Told you that in... I was a
0: sick Wait man. Until they find out what happened on the car right here. That's all I'm going to say.
2: So, Ollie, your album is coming out. We got a song on there that I didn't know. But it's actually existed.
1: I didn't know it was a
2: but
1: song.
2: It's a beautiful song.
1: It was great.
2: Grow As We Go.
0: That's
2: grow
0: what happens
2: as
0: we when go. You only listen to Green Day,
1: by
0: Luca.
1: By Ben Platt.
0: Yeah.
2: Ben Platt. So he's a beautiful song. Is it just him and an acoustic in that originally?
1: Yes.
2: Yeah, so it's really nice, but...
1: I did some things.
2: We did some things.
1: We did some things.
0: So we got Liliana in, when was this?
1: Last Sunday.
0: Last Sunday?
2: Yeah,
0: sure, let's run with that. Last Sunday
1: What's
0: we got...
1: today? Yeah, only three days ago.
0: Got Liliana
1: in. That was
0: in.
1: Quick.
0: So we did the instrumental, and Courtney was thinking, man, guitar sucks, and guitar's boring, and acoustic sucks. So...
2: Yeah.
1: That's exactly what I was thinking.
0: What did we put in? We put in some bass, put in some...
2: Some kick going dun-dun.
1: Yeah, a little kick making like a heartbeat sound. We put in some strings and a little synth pad, I think, under
2: and
1: it all.
2: At the start of the song, Courtney like was meant to be recording something else, but was just like noodling at the start.
1: It sounded really cool.
2: And it sounded really cool, so we kept that in too.
0: That's great.
1: Yeah, it was really cool. I love the song.
0: It's
2: couldn't have said it better myself.
0: Thank you.
1: Okay. You gotta reschedule that sentence for next week or what?
0: Yeah, get me back on next week and I'll try again. it's probably one of my favorites in the album, Grow As We Go by Liliana.
2: And
0: it's
2: gonna
0: be amazing.
2: One master, one mix and master.
1: I've done a second one now, but the first
2: recording something else, but it was just like noodling at the start.
1: It sounded really cool.
2: It sounded really cool, so we kept that in too.
0: That's great.
1: Yeah, it was really cool. I love the song.
2: Couldn't have said it better myself.
0: Thank you.
1: Okay. You gotta reschedule that sentence for next week or what?
0: Yeah, get me back on next week and I'll try again.

0: This is the first person I didn't really know that I was recording for. So I did a lot of work. I fully cleaned and reorganized the studio. I built a shelf to put all of my stuff on. I built it my shelf. I didn't build it my shelf. Saying that would be shelfish.
1: Stop it.
2: No, it was crazy. I walked in and it was like the Wizard of Oz. I got transported to another land. Normally when I walk in there, right, I'll take you through. Go in the door to my right. Mac is garbage. To my left,
0: Mac is garbage as well.
2: There's just like a massive like mattress on the wall. They're like.
0: But I actually I bought a vocal isolation shield and I bought all this lovely stuff. I'm really proud of it. It looked really cool.
1: Proud of it. And now it's a mess again.
2: It is a mess again. But I'm sure once the next person comes to record, he'll clean it again and pretend that's how he lives his life.
0: Oh, absolutely.
1: Yeah, that song sounded gorgeous. I reckon it's going to be really one of the more streamed ones when it releases.
0: Really good ones on there. And I just thought of a thing we're going to do later on. But it is a really nice song. I can't wait to record. Who are some other artists that we're yet to record?
2: Ooh.
0: Lola McInerney. Excited to bring her back from Adelaide.
2: Yeah. That's great. I'm fly her in. They don't do flights to them. Can drive her in.
0: Drive her in. We'll send her personally the bus that goes there.
2: Yeah.
0: Is there a bus that goes to Adelaide?
1: I don't know.
2: I think so, but it's kind of grotty.
0: There you go.
2: Send her a limousine.
0: So we're going to send her by limo from Adelaide to Mildred. I don't know. Yeah. You're the rich one, Ollie.
2: Yeah. So we have Lola McInerney. We talked about Chase Davey, obviously Luca Robinson, Courtney McMullen.
0: Brandon Kitt.
2: Yeah,
0: that's a nice name of Ramona Persona. If you haven't listened to their music, do it. It's really, really good. Yeah. Produced by Tim, Atlas Audio. Make sure you check them out too.
2: Hell yeah. Their stuff's really good and it's probably too good for our
0: album.
2: Yeah.
0: But every song we do now, I'm like, can we get Brandon on this one? Yeah.
2: Courtney's given away 15 songs that other artists have desperately wanted to do. He does the instrumental, then he's like, I think Brandon Kitt would do better on this.
0: So we got Brandon, we got Lola, we got us, of course. Who have we missed too? Arian.
2: Molly Pavlich.
0: Molly.
1: Yeah.
2: Chloe Martin.
0: Yeah, so we got a few. Chloe's a returning one. We got a few returning visitors. We got you, me, Chloe, Lola. So we got a few returning competitors to the Ollie Edens album scene.
2: Yes. And it is a competition because obviously the person that has the most streams on their songs
0: wins,
2: and they'll be getting a fully expense paid trip to Dubai from Courtney's bank account. but whoever does get the most songs by the end of the year, I will
0: give them a mixed smart meal. A crisp high five and a pat on the back.
2: Another part of getting streams, Courtney. It's not just the song. What else is it? Too late. It's music videos.
0: I don't know, man.
2: So
1: yeah, music video. What do you got in mind for music videos?
0: So I've already done the Kill Me Girl one.
2: Yeah. So everyone has their own idea, sort of letting them take the artistic helm. So everyone's gonna have their own video. I know Luca. We're going skydiving.
1: Yes, we're gonna go skydiving.
0: Yeah, I'm not doing that. You cannot force me to go skydiving.
2: We will be forcing him to go skydiving.
0: You will not be forcing me to go skydiving with you.
2: Yeah.
1: Yeah, so we're going to go skydiving for one of the music videos. I'm trying to convince him to do it to Nutshell, when he goes, "Wee!" falling through the air.
2: Do that on one of those, like, children's swings.
1: "Wee!" I think that's a great idea.
0: That's hilarious. Are you joking?
2: Oh, no, I love the idea of, like, the music videos is facing your insecurities and facing what path you want to take in life, because at the end of the day we're all going to move away, and part of
0: Ollie's passing life is jumping out of a plane.
2: But it's addressing who you are now because you're moving away from everyone, right? So for me and Luca, one of our biggest fears, it's heights, it's danger, it's risk. So I think we jump out of a plane and then it cuts to you talking to a woman or something. just facing our biggest
0: just
2: fears
0: facing
2: really.
0: Our biggest fears, yeah. God damn it. Yeah, I think that's so bad. I'm not jumping out of a plane, and you still won't be able to make me. But Kill Me Girl's done with, like, it's like a found footage kind of thing.
2: Yeah, I really like the Kill Me Girl footage.
0: Yeah, that was pretty fun.
2: A lot of that's from my 18th party. Just turned 18. Whoop, whoop. Whoop, whoop.
0: Finally legal.
2: Let's touch on that one.
0: Pause.
1: Bookmark that.
2: No, it's great. It's great. So I like Kill Me Girl. We'll get some of the other music videos done. Kill Me Girl is going to be out soon. The rest, I imagine, will drop in November.
0: Yeah.

0: whenever we get the chance.
1: But Courtney's producing it, and we all know Courtney's part of Bird Dog, and Bird Dog don't release music.
0: Yeah, so yeah. Like, it'll be a couple of years at least.
2: We're gonna put it out, and then it's gonna take 2 years, and then we're gonna kick someone out of the album,
1: and then get a new one, and then get a new one.
2: Yeah, that's somehow way better.
0: We do it about 8 times.
1: Yeah,
2: and then once that
1: you could kick someone out and then try to get someone else and then ghost them.
0: That's a good idea.
1: That's a good idea.
0: That's a really good idea. I'm a bad person.
2: Anyways, we've all ghosted someone here, whether that be a fellow bandmate, a female, or
1: Ollie Edens.
2: Yep.
0: Or Ollie Edens, yeah.
2: Yeah, so, no, it's great. The album's Edens, coming along great. The music is good. It's a lot better than the Christmas album, so please don't judge.
0: Yeah, don't use the... Although, I'm super excited. I feel like my main thing of this is I just want to get really good as a producer, and I feel like we've made some really nice products so far.
1: Yeah, Shellfish. I'd be happy with it.
0: Shellfish.
2: Yeah. Shellfish.
0: Well, for charity, too. Have you decided what charity yet?
2: So, how we're going to work this is...
0: he doesn't know.
2: Once everyone's in and they've done their recording, because at the end of the day, this is a very deeply personal thing for every person, having their video, their music.
0: Yeah, of course.
2: It's their thing. So when everyone's recorded and then they get to see how much these things mean to them, then we're going to have a chat to everyone about what charities they want.
0: Okay.
2: Because not only
0: Courtney McMullen's bank account.
2: Yeah.
0: Courtney McMullen's bank account.
2: Yeah.
1: Just an idea, so we can get an idea of some charities. If you have one that you would like it to go to, chuck a message to 0447-351-876, and we'll put those ones in.
0: That's 0447-351-876. I'm saying it again because Luca has to look behind him to see the number, so he's like craning around the microphone. So I just
2: you guys sound so professional. I can't even read it from here. I don't even know
1: how my glasses. Chuck that
0: remember
1: message
0: that time we were in a car with Ollie?
1: No.
0: When he got his license.
1: Oh, yeah, that was scary.
0: And then he's like, I don't have my glasses on, I can't see.
1: Yeah. But yeah. So chuck a message to that number and then we'll just have some keep in mind. It's really cold outside. It might be snowing.
0: Snowing, perhaps.
2: Really cold play outside.
0: You know what would make it just like kind of warmer? We could probably eat some red hot chili peppers. Oh, wait. No, we can't because the snow patrol's out right now and they're chasing cars that are doing that.
1: I had
2: the spiciest Chinese food in my life last night. I'm so far off red hot chili peppers.
1: Should we play some music?
2: I listen to their music. I got flashbacks. It's so
0: bad. Oh, really? Yeah. Well, hopefully this one will kind to quench that spice. Is this is snow coming up next, followed by some snow patrol. And then just because we don't want it to be even, we're actually going to break even and make have 3 songs, which are odd. We got the script coming up just after that. Let's get some music going.
2: God, you need a script.

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3: Balloons over Mildura will bring our skies to life from Saturday, July 4 until Sunday, July 12. 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

0: 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You're here on the Far From Perfect podcast. We have Courtney McMullen, Luca Robinson, and Ollie.
1: Dude, we should just quit. Yeah. Luca, honestly, yeah, let's just let Ollie do the whole
2: radio show.
1: Do you want
3: It's Far From Perfect podcast.
0: Yeah, so this
3: take
0: is,
3: it from us.
0: This is how this podcast will be renamed after how I live my life. It will be the Far From Courtney McMullen and Luca Robinson.
1: Are you ready for our new intro song, Luca, for this next segment?
0: Hell yeah.
2: Oh, hold on.
1: All right, ready?
2: No. What?
1: Top three blanks.
2: Oh. Okay.
1: Courtney picks his top three. And Luca picks his top three. The guests will pick their top threes. Top three blanks.
2: No.
1: Welcome to Top Three Blanks, the section.
0: I'm losing my mind. Lost my mind.
1: Oh my god. Okay, welcome to Top Three Blanks. This new segment, not new, old segment on our show. We guess our top three of a certain topic. We're going to do two quick fire top threes this time. We got top three like Holly Olly Christmas songs, followed by top three Ollie Eden's new album songs or song concepts. That's a lot of people clapping.
0: That's like at least two people clapping.
2: Okay, so top
1: starting
2: three
1: with top three Christmas songs
2: from Ollie
1: the
2: Eden's.
1: Holly Olly Christmas
0: notice album. How both of them got their Spotify's open.
2: Yeah, because I don't listen to them.
0: Fake friends.
1: I produced them and I don't know all the songs.
0: I actually forgot all of them, by the
2: yeah
0: way.
2: Yeah,
1: same.
0: They're on my personal playlist and I skip them every time.
2: Everyone doesn't have Ollie in them. All
1: right. At my number three spot, I've got...
2: That's my mouth. Drum roll.
1: Winter Wonderland, the Ollie Eden's one.
0: Oh.
1: I've actually put him up there. I just kind of like the song.
2: And I like
0: Winter Wonderland.
1: I
2: kind of
1: really like that one.
2: Yeah, I might do that too.
1: That's your number three
2: one
1: well?
2: Is really nice. Number three, and it's as
1: where'd
2: far
1: you get
2: away
1: that
2: from
1: idea
2: one
1: from? Where'd you get that opinion from? The Courtney Factory?
2: Shut up. I'm going to put that as far away from the number one spot as possible.
1: Mm. Ollie, what have you got for number three Christmas?
0: I'll do my top three after you do your top three so I can judge.
1: Okay, in my number two spot, I'm going to be putting This Christmas.
2: Stop it. Where'd you get that idea? Luca Factory?
0: That's
1: number two.
0: Album.
1: That's number
2: stop
1: two
2: it
1: for me, oh, Chloe Martins. What have you got, Luca, for number two?
2: Oh. It was This Christmas.
1: This Christmas.
2: I was actually pleasantly surprised.
0: In my mind, I was like, This Christmas. It's not that song.
2: No.
0: It's not the song.
2: But no, I was going to pick that one.
1: Do you think we have the same number one? Do you want to say it at the same time and see?
2: Okay.
1: Three.
2: Wait. I just want to say This Christmas, like, that's there's my number two because I was pleasantly surprised.
1: There's always such a good singer.
0: There's
1: right
0: a yeah very correct answer for the number one.
1: Okay. There's a very correct answer. I think I have it.
0: Yeah.
1: And I'm actually super proud to say that it's number one.
2: Okay.
0: Right, because you're on it, yeah.
1: No. No, it wasn't one that I was on.
0: Really?
1: Yeah. All right,
2: ready? Three, two, one.
1: Mistletoe.
2: Yeah, we love
1: Mistletoe.
0: I think that list
1: it's
0: is
1: the
0: wrong
1: most beautiful time of the year. I just think it's the only instrumental that we did fully on our own.
2: Yeah, right.
1: I think it's the best one. I think Lola's a phenomenal singer.
2: Yeah.
0: Okay, so
1: that's stop what I was
2: saying. No, you get it from
0: my list, and this is why you guys are all wrong. Number three, Winter Wonderland. That's my song. I love that.
1: Did
2: okay,
1: I put that at three?
2: That's so nice.
1: That,
2: so we're not wrong.
0: That's my favorite.
1: We said number three.
0: That was my first thing that I ever made in my life.
1: All right, what do you got for number two then, Ollie?
0: Number two. Mistletoe number two.
2: Okay.
1: Ooh, number one fairy tale in New York.
0: Number one fairy tale of New York. I think that's
1: I
0: a
1: like
0: banger. I really like that song.
1: I really like the song. I don't like my
0: I
1: performance
0: really like
1: on it specifically.
0: I really like Lola's part of that song. It's a great. I really like the chorus.
1: Agreed. Lola's part is really. Oh yeah, the chorus is good, but I really don't like
0: how,
1: my part.
0: How you should rank a Christmas song is how far does it get you in that Christmas spirit? On a scale of one to leaping into a snowman and riding on a reindeer and going to all the little boys and girls' houses on a reindeer and giving them presents, how Christmassy is it? Right. Fairy Tale of New
1: Fairy
0: York.
1: Tale of New York.
0: I hear that.
1: It's such a fun song.
0: It was Christmas Eve.
1: Yeah.
0: I'm Christmas.
2: That was amazing.
1: We'll see another one.
0: Oh, we should record it like that. It would
1: we should have.
2: Yeah. It would have gone better.
1: Yep.
2: Right. Stopping on the Christmas.
1: That's Fairy Tale of Downtown New York.
0: Fairy Tale of the Bronx.
1: All right, number three on the Ollie new album. Oh my god, I have no answer for this. You guys go first. Let me
2: okay
1: think. Let me cook.
2: Number three.
0: Pop out.
2: I'm gonna go with Kill Me Girl because it's a fun song. I think it sounds really good. I'm just not happy with the lead lines because I like just learned them and then recorded them and I'm just they I could like be better. That. I want to re-record.
1: I like that
2: them. That's a good song. So number three, Courtney.
1: Number three for me is going to be I'm just trying to think of all the songs that we've done.
2: Five. Four.
1: Yeah.
0: Three.
1: Well, I was gonna say that, but I don't want to copy you.
2: Yeah, it's fine.
1: All right, Kill Me Girl number three.
2: Nice idea. Where'd you get that from? Luca Factory.
1: Oh, an honorable mention, A Past Won't Leave My Bed, because I like it.
2: Oh, yeah, actually, that's good. Yeah, that song's
1: it's
2: really
1: my
2: good.
1: Song, and yeah. I feel bad for putting that anywhere in the top three.
0: Definitely a mention.
1: Definitely a mention.
2: I'm going to do it.
1: Not an honorable one.
0: It's there.
1: I quite like
2: number
1: it.
2: Number three?
1: Or do you want to wait for us and judge
0: my
1: us?
0: Yeah, I'll judge you guys harshly and
1: number
0: severely.
1: Two, then, for me. Oh, no, you do your number two first.
2: I'm going to pull the totally opposite of you. I'm going to do Nutshell because I'm actually really happy with
1: it. Oh, Kill Me Girl's number four, Nutshell's number three.
2: Yeah, right.
0: What? Okay.
2: Nutshell turned out really well.
1: Yeah, Nutshell's number three for me. My number two spot is going to Grow As We Go.
2: Ooh.
1: Yeah, I think that's an amazing song. Again, another phenomenal singer, a great mix out of the gate.
0: I know what your number one is, and once again, I think you're misguided in your actions.
1: I think I'm misguided. Have you got... I feel like we have the same number one, Luca.
2: No.
1: You don't reckon? You want to say it at the same time anyway?
2: I'm certain we don't, actually.
1: Really?
2: Yeah.
1: Okay. You want to do a countdown and say it anyway?
2: I didn't say my number two, did I?
0: Yeah.
2: I did say my number two.
0: You guys are just two of the same lost souls swimming in a fishbowl. If you pick...
2: Mm. Oh, okay. I'm pretty tired for number one. So
1: three, two, one. Wish you were here.
2: And my honorable mention tied for number one would be Grow As You Go because that is just beautiful.
1: It's a great song.
2: Stand out super well.
0: Can we just mention that really Luca's had five top threes?
2: Hello?
0: Luca put five songs in his top three, but whatever.
1: Did Wait, did he?
2: No,
1: he
2: didn't.
1: Oh, yeah, because he had two honorable mentions.
0: You had
2: an honorable mention.
1: No, I had one. He had one. So we've both had four.
0: Whatever. Number three. Hear me out here.
2: I don't know that song.
0: Wish You Were Here. Number three.
1: You think there's two songs that are better? I can see one. I can't see two. Baby Doll number one.
0: Baby Doll is my...
1: least favorite. It's top three worst ones.
0: It's number one, but it's playing a different game.
1: Number one at being hilariously bad.
0: Number two, stop messing with my mic. I can't talk. Oh, my God. Number two, I'm going to go Grow As We Go.
1: That's valid. Grow As We Go. That was the only one that I thought could be better than Wish You Were Here.
0: And then number one, Kill Me Girl, because I'm on it and I'm the best. Also, it's the only one with a music video done. I really like the music video. It means a lot to me. I love that song.
1: I think it's cool, but I think we've done some better stuff.
2: But I'm excited for you all the listeners to have a listen to that when it finally releases.
1: Yeah.
2: Hopefully I'm so,
0: My top, so happy my top three, number three, Everybody Talks. Number two,
1: what?
2: That's not even recorded.
0: Viva La Vida.
2: That's both, not even done yet.
1: Both not done.
0: Number one, whatever Brandon Kitt does.
1: I should have said that. Honorable mention to whatever song Brandon Kitt does because it will be the number one one.
2: I didn't even. Yeah, think it of just that. Like tweaked me that no one else here, no one listening knows what we're talking about. But I promise you probably agree with a lot of this. Once the song's
1: once
2: released,
1: it's out, you'll hear it all. Yeah. You'll know that Baby Doll is the poo one.
2: Oh, sneak peek.

0: That's a sneak peek.
1: That's beautiful.
2: That's the only sneak peek that we're going to give you until the album's out, except for probably a lot more. That's
3: correct, because we want people to actually be anticipated.
2: We're not promoting the album. We hate it.
1: Just freewheeling it.
2: Yeah. All right, should we listen to some music? We got three more coming up for you, and then we're going to come back and talk about something. God knows what. We're really good at doing that.
4: Yeah.
2: Let's get some music going, shall we?
4: Luke touches toffee.

0: Dude, that last guy kind of sounded like you.
1: What?
0: Did you hear the last guy in the song?
1: No.
0: It's like it had your kind of voice on it.
2: That's cool, man. Anyways.
0: Welcome back to the Far From Perfect podcast, rated 0 stars by no everyone. Wait,
1: everyone.
0: What?
2: Mm, that's great, man. Welcome back to the Far From Whatever.
0: So welcome back to the Far From Perfect podcast.
2: Welcome back. The Far From Perfect podcast.
0: Welcome back to the Far From... Welcome back to the Far From Perfect podcast.
1: We've been there.
0: What? Oh.
1: What are we doing on the Far From
0: Perfect podcast? I'm your host.
1: Yeah.
0: And you're with your co-host.
1: Yeah, that's
2: me. Courtney clearly only has 10 seconds.
0: Welcome back to the Far From Having an Attention Span podcast.
2: Courtney only has an attention span of about 10 seconds, which is great for our next segment.
0: Guess the song.
2: Guess the song.
0: Guess the song.
2: Can you guess the song?
0: Guess the song.
2: In how many seconds?
1: 1 second.
2: In one second.
1: So it will play 10 songs. So allotted 10 seconds.
2: A goldfish must really be good at this. 1 second memory.
0: Now, Ollie... You like the backseat lovers, but I would say you're a sheep.
2: I indulge in the backseat loving.
1: Bah,
0: bah.
2: I'm actually a goat. Bah. I don't know what's out there, man.
0: So we're going to play some backseat lovers, the first second of each song. The way it goes is you can guess a song after the first second. Otherwise, you can get another second for half a point.
2: Courtney, you're built like half a point. Let's get into it.
0: What does that mean? Let's pick one song now, starting...
2: Wait.
0: You're not allowed to look at their discography.
2: Yes, I am.
3: No, you're not. That's half a point for everyone you look at.
0: Yeah. So if you look at the discography, it changes to half a point.
1: Yeah. Okay.
0: Did anyone ready? Share the same?
1: I did. Like, I thought it was your bottom. All
0: right. Ollie, ready for song number one?
1: No. Do it now.
0: Wow.
4: Well.
0: What's that one, buddy?
1: What song is that?
2: You have to go the first second of actual
1: musical instruments.
2: Yeah.
4: Okay, my bad.
1: Okay.
0: What you got, Ollie?
1: What song, man?
2: Guys, this is not okay.
0: What you got, buddy?
2: Guys, please. Please, I'm begging you.
0: What, for half a point?
1: For a quarter of a point.
0: Yeah, for a quarter of a point. You've already played next for a second. For a quarter of a point, you can look at their top 10 songs, or I can just list out
2: the names. There was no music.
1: No, we'll let it have the music.
2: Welcome
1: back to the Stingy from Far From Fair podcast. Is it playing?
3: We're playing now?
1: Oh, my God.
0: I don't think it's... I don't actually think it's...
2: Welcome back to the
3: Far From Knowing How Any of This Works.
2: Far From Mentally Stable podcast where three guys try to convince me that I'm insane.
0: No.
2: Play through your phone.
0: We might have to play some phone audio for you, Ollie.
2: Play it into the mic. It's fine. I have my phone right here. I can play the audio.
0: All right. I'm going to load it up on my phone for you guys.
1: So what was the song, Ollie?
0: Yeah, Ollie, you got any idea what the song is? I'll play it over here. Ready? Oh, wait, it's playing over the laptop when I play here.
1: Oh, my God.
0: Let me swap to my phone. This iPhone. Okay, ready for song number one.
1: Was that loud
0: enough?
1: Yeah.
0: I'll bring it up
2: anyway. Is that David Crochet?
1: I think it is. Was it David Crochet?
0: That is correct. David Crochet.
1: David Crochet.
2: Molly said Crockett.
0: So I guess we give you 1 point.
2: Yeah. David Crockett.
0: You take that one, Luca. You can count points. That's right. 1 point.
1: 1 point.
2: Yeah, David said Crockett.
0: 1 point. Are you ready for song number two?
2: Yeah.
0: Bluke.
1: Shrook.
0: Ready?
2: Yep.
1: What?
2: It's growing and dying or whatever it's called.
0: Wow.
1: Growing/dying.
2: That's two points. Yeah.
0: Good job, Ollie. Let's see what we got next.
1: That was much more than a second.
5: This song's called Dugout.
0: Dugout. This song's called Dugout.
2: This song's called Pool House.
0: Correct. Good job. Proud of you for that. Pool House.
2: If I said Dugout, bro, I think I would have been killed.
0: All right, let's do another one. Ready for number three.
1: Ooh, it's a nice. I really like
0: what you got there.
2: Oh,
1: it's a lovely song.
2: Watch your mouth.
0: Final answer.
2: Slide your drink across the table.
0: Wow.
2: Watch your mouth. Watch your mouth.
0: Correct.
2: Wow, good job.
0: You ready for song number four?
2: Yeah.
1: What is this? This is one of my favorites.
2: It starts with an S.
0: Yeah.
2: It's South. Can I look at their discography for
1: half a point?
0: For half a point.
2: I know which one it is. I just don't remember the one. Snowbank Blues.
0: That is correct for half a point. Oh, you know, on song five, I believe.
2: Yeah.
5: I am sunburnt
2: in the dark. There's a woman to my left. She's crying in a bed for night. Only took 3 days to get out of the loose. For sure, we were some hell of a kiss. My still a friend.
1: Have you got a
0: correct.
1: You're doing well.
0: Cool. Lovely. Wrong. Good job, buddy.
1: That was six.
2: Thank you, buddy.
0: Still a friend, buddy. I don't know
1: what's number seven, Courtney?
0: Number seven.
2: Number six, seven.
1: Shush.
0: I don't think the song has a name in it.
2: Out of tune?
0: Final answer?
2: No, because you said doesn't have its name in it.
1: Ooh. No hints, Courtney.
2: Which would be an obvious lie.
1: Cheat code. Have you seen Princess Bride?
4: Now you'll want me to think that you said that, but clearly you're very
2: mind game.
0: You got an answer for that one.
2: What do I have left? I'm taking you through my thought process and I'll give you a final answer.
1: All right.
2: What do I have left? I have Out of Tune, I have Kill Me Girl,
0: mm-hmm.
2: I've done Watch Your Mouth, Pool House.
0: I was trying to distract him. What you got, buddy?
2: Wait, I'm trying to think.
0: Buddy, old boy, old pal, old bud.
3: Hey, Ollie.
2: So you're dancing at the show tonight. It might be maple. I think it's maple syrup.
0: Final answer.
2: Yes.
0: Wrong. That was Just a Boy.
2: Oh, you know what? That's fair enough.
0: All right. You ready for the next one?
2: Yeah. Still have your picture on the wall. Still have the nightmares where I would have to call you to calm down. That one's maple syrup.
0: Final answer?
2: Yeah.
0: Final answer?
2: Yes.
1: Sure.
2: No, road. Sorry, yes. Yeah, that is.
0: That is correct.
2: Thank you.
0: Maple correct. Good syrup. Job, buddy.
1: What's that? 5, 6, 7, 8. Two more songs.
0: Two more songs. Ready?
1: Do it.
2: Oh, Out of Tune.
1: Final answer.
2: Yes.
0: Wow.
1: All right, one more song.
0: One more song.
1: 9.5 points.
0: One more song. Hey?
1: Eight and a half points.
0: One more song, hey? What? Hold on, bear with me. Keep stall. Stall for me.
1: Did you catch the game last night?
0: Yeah, you see the weather, guys?
1: How about this week? You come here often?
0: You catch that weather?
1: It's a bit of a cold play.
0: See that weather?
1: What's going on?
0: Oh, whatever. It's not late.
2: What's going on?
0: Final song.
2: That's the best song on my album. That is Kill Me Girl.
0: Correct. I was trying to play the one on... Oh, it's loaded.
2: Just our version.
0: Yeah. Oh, wow.
1: That was eight and a half points.
2: Am I officially not a sheep?
0: No, they were still the 10 most popular songs.
2: Okay, shut up.
1: They were the top 10 songs. So.
2: Where does that rank?
0: Should we give him a bonus point if he can guess like an obscure one?
1: Yeah, I'll give you a bonus
0: You want to do that, Ollie?
2: I'm not getting it, but
0: and
2: sure.
0: this is to make sure that you're not a sheep. All right, let me find something that isn't... Oh, here we are. Okay, ready?
1: Ooh,
2: is that... Shut it off. That's been a second. Is that heavy?
0: Final answer?
2: Yeah.
0: No.
2: What was it?
0: It was Slowing Down. Wow, buddy.
1: Okay.
0: Wow. All right.
1: On that point.
2: Where does that rank on your leaderboard, sir?
0: 8.5 is like somewhere at the top.
1: I'm pretty sure the top we've had is 9.
0: So it's not bad.
2: Oh, yeah. I nearly got it. What did I get last time, by the way?
0: Like 2. It was Bird Dog.
6: Oh, it was Drake. It was
0: Bird Dog. I know it was Drake.
2: Yeah, it was
6: upsetting.
2: It was four of Bird Dog and the rest of Drake, and I think I got a six.
6: Yeah, it was pretty upsetting. Yeah. Actually.
2: I redeemed myself.
0: So you got an 8.5. That's not bad. Should we play some music to celebrate? We got
6: what are we playing next song?
0: Three more songs.
6: Next song we're playing, we mentioned earlier, is going to be on the album.
4: Beautiful song.
0: Fleetwood Mac.
6: Did Smashing Pumpkins do a cover?
0: Fleetwood Mac.
6: Ah. Fleetwood Mac. I'm really keen for this song because it's going to be gorgeous. Mac. Landslide.
0: And then we got some.
6: Wow, I'd love to hear what that sounds like.
2: Man, that's my favorite song.
0: Followed by Avril Lavigne.
6: Why was that normal?
0: Avril Lavigne. But specifically the one where she brushes her teeth because her smile is clean.
6: Okay.
0: We're playing the clean version of Smiles.
2: So dumb.
0: Let's get some music going, shall we?
6: Stop.
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crazy bitch. 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I do what I want when I feel like it.

0: 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Oh. We're here for the Far From Perfect podcast. I'm Ori Edens. I'm here with Courtney McMullen and Luca Robinson.
1: Oh my God.
0: And today we're in a little bit of a calm down mood because we're going to be reading some
2: soothing voice.
0: Going to be reading some bedtime stories to you.
2: Oh yeah.
0: But not just any stories. It's Am I the Arsehole, Reddit's favorite trend.
2: We're going to do music related
1: people tell
2: ones.
1: Us their stories and
0: so
2: yeah, and we're going to figure out who's in the right, who's in the wrong, and we're going to make a decision based on that. And you are going to get a very good judge of our characters because of it.
0: And we have the authority and the sort of know how to do this because we're talking and you're not. So listen to us.
2: Yes.
0: And our say
2: right,
0: is final.
2: You're wrong.
0: Ready?
2: Always.
0: All right, let's get into it.
2: Let's listen to this one and then let's do it.
0: Hey Reddit, am I the arsehole for not wanting to fully support my wife's music career?
2: Ooh.
0: What do we think just from the title?
2: Yeah. Well.
0: Yeah, arsehole?
2: Yeah.
0: Really?
2: It depends.
0: Really?
1: I think it's a big dream.
2: It's a really
1: it's a scary
2: big
1: thing.
0: If someone printed out how much you've spent on music in the last 3 years and said, is this worth it? I would say, no.
2: Fair enough.
0: For context, I am a 30-year-old male and I've been married to my wife, who's 37, female, cougar. 7 years is crazy. For about 6 years, we got married quickly due to me being in active duty. And she ended up pregnant soon after. Marriage goes on and soon after a baby boy. But our entire time just had one issue that persisted. Her music career. Mm. My wife's a trained opera singer and has a very disgruntled that she has to give up consistently gigging to raise our kids. Due to the fact the singers often charge as contractors, we get hit heavily on taxes for her music, which often pays relatively low. $80 pre-tax for about 3 to 4 hours.
2: Mm.
0: She would often book gigs, even on days when I was port and starboard duty, leaving me with the kids that were essentially a 36-hour-long workday. Recently, she booked a show, which I was happy for her about. The show ended up taking place over 3 months. With my wife driving about 25 miles each way with a $5 toll one way. It also paid a total of $300.
2: For 3 months?
0: For 3 months, 25 miles each way, $5. And my wife was gone for that time. I got off work until 11:30 to 12 most nights. She also made sure to go out and eat after every show with her friends. When I argued about this, I was told that I just don't care about her happiness and that she deserves to be able to perform because she'd watch my kids when I was deployed. She just gets mad and says, I just don't want to see my own kids, which I guess is fair. The music has gone to the point of us needing to pick our next house based around her being able to perform. As I've gotten a work from home job, this will put us in a city or small suburb, which I've repeatedly expressed not being interested in. She also argues that I was aware she was a singer and I should have been prepared for this. I don't know, man. I just feel like
2: Look, if you had one wife, one opportunity.
0: And he goes on a bunch of Reddits afterwards. So that's basically it. So this guy has a 37-year-old wife. He's 30. Crazy. Anyways.
2: That's the crazy part.
0: She's had one gig over 3 months that's paid $300 with a $5 toll each way. And I'm imagining this is her only income.
2: Mm. Yeah, there are a couple. I think if she earns money to be able to do it, great. Alternatively, if they have enough income on the one wage and they're comfortable with it, then sure. But if he's working till like midnight every night, you know, I think the other way around.
0: He's working and then she doesn't get back until midnight.
2: So he's like, I feel like if you can live off the money and you're still enjoying what you're doing, then it's chill.
0: With a child.
2: Yeah.
0: Well, no, he says kids, so at least two children.
2: Yeah.
1: Yeah.
0: At least two children.
2: If you can take care of the kids and work and you're happy doing that, then sure. But I think if you're unhappy, there's a conversation that needs to be had.
0: It seems like he can't, though.
2: Yeah.
0: Just for context, afterwards, the conversation saying, is he arsehole? And then he says, all right, yo, I've got some working on myself to do, but I knew that coming in. This is going to sound whiny, but some of you are a little mean, so I'm going to take a break for a while. Also, if you decide to look at my other posts, upvote them. Oh, shut up. edit for I'm definitely getting good feedback about how to make this situation easier on myself and to make me less of an arsehole. Most have agreed that I just need to find things I like outside of work more and make room for them. So I don't feel so resentful that my wife has a life and I don't. Yeah. So the comments are saying that, oh, you're just sad that your wife has a life.
1: Yeah, right.
0: Happy wife, happy life.
2: I really think it depends in this situation.
1: Yeah, I mean, like, he's making the moves to fix it. Yeah, but if he wasn't, you know, he is the arsehole.
2: Yeah, I think it's just good that if they're earning enough money to live and they're happy about it, then great. Pursue what you want to do. Make time for other things.
3: I feel like he's in a gray area, but how is she getting paid
2: $80 for 4 hours of work.
3: $80 for 4 hour gigs and $300 for 3 months is ludicrous.
2: Yeah, that is
3: I know opera singers don't get paid that much compared to solo acts or bands.
2: The moral of the story is really we should be paying musicians more.
1: Yeah.
3: Shut up. No, I'm
2: Play my music.
3: Shut up.
0: Donate it to charity, man. But yeah,
2: I don't know. I think that's a very gray area. But with that, we are running out of time.
0: Let us know what you think on 04. I can't read that.
2: 0447-351-876. That's 0447-351-876.
0: Wow. Oh yeah.
1: All right, let's get this guy off the radio.
2: Yeah, we got some more music coming, and then we're gonna pass you over to the Italian show, I believe.
0: Is this the last segment?
1: It is.
2: Yeah.
0: Hey guys,
2: we're gonna miss you.
0: Hey guys, I just want to talk to you, not Luca.
2: You have like 20 seconds.
0: I want to say thank you to my mum. I want to say, this has been a great experience. And like, I really love these guys. And they've given me the platform to do all this stuff. And I'm really grateful for it. But like, I really feel like this is a great experience. And I'd love to come back here sometime. And I think that's great.
1: I was so wrong.
2: All right, awesome. We will see you all in the next time. Thank you for coming to the Far From Perfect podcast.
0: Far From Perfect podcast.
2: It's not good. Let's get you some music. And we'll see you all in the next one.
0: Yay. 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
3: 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I wouldn't do dumb stuff like that on the stage. So what makes you think you can do those things when you're behind the wheel? 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
6: Balloons Over Mildura will bring our skies to life from Saturday, July 4 until Sunday, July 12. 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
1: Australia, the Netherlands, Canada and the UK are demanding answers from Israel after its far-right security minister filmed himself taunting detained Gaza aid activists. 11 Australians are believed to be among them. The global Samud flotilla has repeatedly denied claims by the Israeli government that their mission aids Hamas. A video shows Itamar Ben-Gvir waving a large Israeli flag and shouting at dozens of bound activists in a detention centre.
2: They came with much pride as big heroes. Look, see how they look now. Look, look at how they look now. Not heroes and not anything. Terror supporters. I tell Prime Minister Netanyahu, give them to me for much more time. Give them to us for the terrorist prisons. This is how it should look.
1: Translation by the BBC. The nation's palliative care standards are being examined today. Peter Hislop has more.
3: Palliative care specialists will be among the attendees at today's webinar being run by Palliative Care Australia. It's looking into one of the national standards providing care. Nurse consultant Sarah Begley will be sharing reflections from her professional experience to support professionals in palliative care strengthen their approach to care planning. Palliative Care Australia says every day over 450 people die of a life-limiting illness. The national peak body says despite progress, too many individuals still miss out on adequate palliative care.
1: Parents and carers are being asked to rethink the school run. Tomorrow is the 27th National Walk Safely to School Day. The Pedestrian Council of Australia says with active travel to school halving since the 1970s, incorporating a walk to the school gates is more important now than it's ever been. The council's Harold Scrooby says he'd like parents and children to consider the health benefits.
4: Over 25% of school children today are overweight or obese. That's a terrible statistic, especially because it's increasing. And walking regularly and building walking into your daily routine can help address this epidemic.
1: Russia and China have failed to reach agreement on a multi-billion dollar gas pipeline during President Putin's visit to China. The Kremlin says Mr. Putin had achieved a basic understanding over the project in talks with Xi Jinping, including on how it would be built, but says there's no clear timeline. Despite that, the BBC's Steve Lai in Beijing says the two leaders signed a raft of other agreements.
5: Xi and Putin have held a signing ceremony as they look to further cement a relationship that has become something of a diplomatic lifeline for Moscow during its war with Ukraine. The first document signed was a joint statement on further strengthening comprehensive strategic coordination and deepening good neighbourly and friendly cooperation. That was followed by 20 other documents signed on trade, technology, food exports, scientific research, among others.
1: Sport, and in the AFL, Fremantle coach Justin Longmuir says he's not focused on the Dockers' current winning streak. A win against St Kilda tomorrow would be a club record 10 in a row.
6: Got enough motivation, I don't need stuff like that. Yeah, it's not that those things don't matter in the long run, but it doesn't help you win games of footy, focusing on those things. I don't need motivation to do my work off the back of, you know, those sort of records. It's more like leaning in on the process, controlling what we can control, really. And that's sort of been where our focus has stood, and it's held us in good stead.
1: Hawthorn and Adelaide meet in Launceston tonight.
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0: Balloons over Mildura will bring our skies to life from Saturday, July 4 until Sunday, July 12. More than 35 hot air balloon pilots from across Australia will make their way to Mildura, serving up a unique blend of competition, skill building and visual wonder. The main attraction will be round 2 of the Australian Balloon Federation Hot Air Balloon Grand Prix. 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
1: Good morning, I'm David Cameron. Australia, the Netherlands, Canada and the UK are demanding answers from Israel after its far-right security minister filmed himself taunting detained Gaza aid activists. 11 Australians are believed to be among them. Foreign Minister Penny Wong says it's shocking, unacceptable and degrading. A Sydney man will appear in court next week charged with stealing camera equipment belonging to one of the victims of the Bondi Beach terror attack. 61-year-old retired police officer and photographer Peter Maher was working at the Hanukkah event and among 15 people killed. Police allege a 35-year-old man stole his camera gear and later pawned it. He was arrested at a home in Sydney's northwest yesterday and has been bailed to appear in Blacktown local court on Monday. The US Justice Department has unveiled criminal charges against the former Cuban president, Raul Castro. The accusations against the 94-year-old stem from a 1996 incident in which Cuban Air Force jets shot down two planes flown by Miami-based Cuban exiles. Todd Blanche is the acting U.S. Attorney General.
2: Raul Castro and five co-defendants participated in a conspiracy that ended with Cuban military aircraft firing missiles at those civilian planes and killing four Americans. Those are the allegations returned by a federal grand jury. My message today is clear. The United States and President Trump does not and will not forget its citizens.
1: Australia's Chief of Army says changes will be made to the length of Army recruit and officer training courses to ensure the service is better prepared. Lieutenant General Simon Stewart last night handed down the findings of a review into the Army, commissioned in 2024. He says time restrictions on training courses will be removed. The recruit course is currently 13 weeks long, but will continue to extend in length and depth. Following a trial, officer training at the Royal Military College Duntroon will extend by a third with the next intake. Supporters and employees will learn today the extent of job losses at the National Science Agency. Shannon Kirkwood has more.
3: The slated cuts are being described as short-sighted. The scale and nature of the cuts will be announced at a CSIRO staff meeting today. Farmers for Climate Action, one of the groups expressing concern, it wants assurances the cuts won't have an impact on Australia's ability to model climate impacts and submit projections for global reports. Independent Senator David Pocock says there has never been a more important time to invest in Australian climate science. The CSIRO Staff Association says despite $387.4 million in funding, it may not be enough to save one of the 250 research roles targeted for cuts.
1: Health benefits and road safety are the key messages ahead of a Walk to School national campaign. The Pedestrian Council of Australia's Harold Scrooby says families should build regular walking into children's daily routines.
4: We're saying, please don't drive all the way up to the school gate. Stop a good distance from school. Have a walk with your children. Teach them how to cross roads. You can't do that from the back of a car. You, your children, will get plenty of exercise. It ticks every box.
1: And in men's tennis, Australia's Alex de Minaur has beaten Spain's Alejandro Davidovich Fokina in the round of 16 at the Hamburg Open.
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2: 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That kick was awful. 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Handball to Vastafeo. 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
2: 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He's got his second of the game. So do the Tigers.
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1: Good morning, I'm David Cameron. A Sydney man has been charged with stealing camera equipment belonging to one of the victims of the Bondi Beach terror attack. The gear belonged to 61-year-old retired police officer and photographer Peter Maher, who was among 15 people killed when gunmen opened fire at the Hanukkah event. Police allege a 35-year-old photographer stole the camera gear and later pawned it. He was arrested at a home in Sydney's northwest yesterday and charged with multiple offences, including theft, drug supply and possessing a prohibited weapon. He's been bailed to appear in court at a later date. There's been international condemnation of Israel's far-right National Security Minister, Itamar Ben-Gvir, after he released a video in which he taunts detained activists from a Gaza aid flotilla. 11 Australians are among the group. Foreign Minister Penny Wong says the video is shocking and degrading. The BBC's Amir Nada is in Jerusalem.
2: Well, it's just a video of 38 seconds, but 38 quite shocking seconds. You see row upon row of activists who were seized from this flotilla, bound, zip-tied, in a prostrate position, their heads down so they can't see, a number of them with their T-shirts over their head. Through them, you see Minister Ben-Gvir walking through, beaming, taunting them, waving a flag. In one moment, he says, "Welcome to Israel. We are the masters here."
1: Israeli Prime Minister Benjamin Netanyahu has also issued rare criticism of the minister's conduct. The head of the World Health Organization says the risk of the current Ebola outbreak in the Democratic Republic of Congo is high at the regional level, but still of low concern globally. Tedros Adhanom Ghebreyesus says the outbreak is now believed to have killed 139 people with 600 suspected cases.
3: I determined that the situation was not a pandemic emergency. I immediately convened an emergency committee under the IHR, which met yesterday and agreed that the situation is a public health emergency of international concern, but is not a pandemic emergency.
1: Parents and carers are being asked to rethink the school run. Tomorrow is the 27th National Walk Safely to School Day. The Pedestrian Council of Australia says with active travel to school halving since the 1970s, incorporating a walk to the school gates is now more important than ever. The council's Harold Scrooby says he'd like parents and children to consider the health benefits.
4: Over 25% of school children today are overweight or obese. That's a terrible statistic, especially because it's increasing. And walking regularly and building walking into your daily routine can help address this epidemic.
1: Sport and NRL coach Wayne Bennett says the Rabbitohs will continue to support Jai Arrow. The club yesterday announced the veteran forward was stepping away from the sport after being diagnosed with motor neurone disease. Bennett says loyalty means something at Souths.
5: That's just the DNA of this club, and that's he'll need us, we'll need him. It's as simple as that. And so no one's walking away from anybody.
1: English soccer side Aston Villa are the Europa League champions, defeating German club Freiburg 3-0. It's Villa's first trophy since the League Cup in 1996 and first major European title since the European Cup in 1982.
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me, Stevie, for Tumiki Taima, a deep dive into a bunch of tasty tracks from back home in Aotearoa. 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
1: Good morning, I'm David Cameron. A Sydney man has been charged with stealing camera equipment belonging to one of the victims of the Bondi Beach terror attack. The gear belonged to 61-year-old retired police officer and photographer Peter Maher, who was among 15 people killed when gunmen opened fire at the Hanukkah event. Police allege a 35-year-old photographer stole the camera gear and later pawned it. He was arrested at a home in Sydney's northwest yesterday and charged with multiple offences, including theft, drug supply and possessing a prohibited weapon. He's been bailed to appear in court at a later date. The World Health Organization says it's exploring vaccine and treatment options to help contain the Ebola outbreak in the Democratic Republic of Congo. There's currently no approved vaccine for this variant. The WHO Emergency Committee says they're examining the use of a vaccine which targets a more common type of Ebola. Vassi Morvi from the WHO says another vaccine is also being considered.
2: That is a collaboration between Oxford and the Serum Institute of India. They are manufacturing that as we speak, but there is no animal data to support that. And so it is possible that doses of that could be available for clinical trial in 2 to 3 months, but there is a lot of uncertainty about that. And it will depend on the animal data as to whether that is considered a promising candidate.
1: The nation's palliative care standards are being examined today. Peter Hislop has more.
3: Palliative care specialists will be among the attendees at today's webinar being run by Palliative Care Australia. It's looking into one of the national standards providing care. Nurse consultant Sarah Begley will be sharing reflections from her professional experience to support professionals in palliative care strengthen their approach to care planning. Palliative Care Australia says every day over 450 people die of a life-limiting illness. The national peak body says despite progress, too many individuals still miss out on adequate palliative care.
1: The Pedestrian Council of Australia says rural and regional families can support children in getting active before school. Tomorrow is National Walk Safely to School Day, an opportunity for families to build regular walking into children's routines, not just on the day. The Pedestrian Council of Australia's Harold Scrooby says he recognises not all families think they can take part.
4: You may have to drive your children to school because it's a long distance. Think about leaving the car a good distance from the school and having a walk with your children. You teach them to cross roads. You teach them the benefits of walking. When you get to the school, you won't be causing a traffic jam. Your car won't be polluting around the school and you'll get exercise as well.
1: Sport and in the AFL, Fremantle coach Justin Longmuir says he's not focused on the Dockers' current winning streak. A win against St Kilda tomorrow would be a club record, 10 in a row.
5: Got enough motivation and I don't need stuff like that. Yeah, it's not that those things don't matter in the long run, but it doesn't help you win games footy focusing on those things. I don't need motivation to do my work off the back of, you know, those sort of records. It's more like leaning in on the process, controlling what we can control, really. And that's sort of been where our focus has stood and it's held us in good stead.
1: Hawthorn and Adelaide meet in Launceston tonight. English soccer side Aston Villa are the Europa League champions, defeating German club Freiburg 3-0.
6: Aston Villa win the Europa League and they have won it in some style.
1: Audio courtesy of Stan.
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Deep Cut for Minute Work Underground here on Hot FM, your community radio. Morning, it's Silco as we go for tops of 18, partly cloudy. Pretty fresh to start this morning. Got about 9 degrees currently at the Burncourt Studios. Hey, just a heads up, the parking might be at a bit of a premium tomorrow if you're thinking of dropping into the Alfred Deakin Centre or the Waves. Council are installing a new solar system, as it turns out. The main car park area will be out of action from 7:30 a.m. until around 12:30 p.m. You can still, however, park at the Cedar Avenue end on the other side of 12th Street or on Deakin Ave. Keep an eye on the MRCC Facebook page for the latest updates. Heading back to 1989, Paul Norton style next. For now, Vance Joy on Hot FM.

0: Paul Norton in for All Aussie Thursday here on your community radio, Hot FM. Our Sunraysia footy match of the day team are out at the MSP this Saturday, South Mildura versus Mildura. Thanks to Colleen Tierney, First National Real Estate. The Dogs will no doubt be keen for a win after dropping the last three, while Mildura will be looking to extend their lead on top of the table. We are live from 2:20pm. No Big V basketball Saturday this weekend. Our ASCO Engineering Mildura Lady Heat are on the road, going in against Camberwell and Whittlesea. Hopefully we can pick up a couple of W's there. The men have a bye, according to the Big V website here. Hot FM, your number one for local sport.
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street to this big, shitty, gritty city. 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

0: It's John Paul Young, All Aussie Thursday. This is Hot FM, your community radio. How are you doing? It's Silco. All right, time now for a look at the birthdays. What are we? The 21st day of May. Belgian-born Aussie singer Gaultier celebrates his 46th birthday. The song Somebody That I Used to Know was his biggest claim to fame back in 2011, 15 years ago. My goodness, time flies. Josephine Mitchell, a.k.a. Joe Loveday in the country practice, is 61. US actor Judge Reinhold is now one shy of 70. I remember him best as Detective Billy Rosewood in the Beverly Hills Cop movie franchise. The bloke with the long, tall glasses, Leo Sayer, is 78 today. And let's wrap it up with an Aussie music icon, Joe Camilleri, born on this day back in 1948, which makes him 78 if my maths is any good. The out front of the Falcons or the Black Sorrows, he's always good for a great song or two. So there you go. Birthdays for the 21st of May, done and dusted, as we look forward to Illy and Divinals. They are both on the way next here at Hot FM.
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0: 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Looks like Oz Crawl, not too far away, so make sure you stick away around for that. 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
4: And I think he'd be loving it too. 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Goes to Knight. Jai Porkus sounds out a three-point opportunity. Oh, Knight again. Muscling his way through. He's fouled. Porker, no. Oh. He goes lucky this time.
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it's Sandy Kay here. 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
1: Good morning, I'm Shannon Kirkwood. Domestic travellers at Avalon Airport are facing delays after a bomb scare this morning. Victoria Police have detained a man after the identification of a suspicious item during security screening. That prompted an evacuation of the domestic terminal. Stuart told 3AW what he witnessed when driving past the airport early this morning.
2: There's cars everywhere out the front and people have even pushed the luggage trolleys all the way from the airport outside the premises on the road.
1: Arrivals and departure boards are showing flights with either no status or as delayed. Vaccines and health worker support are part of a $7 million diphtheria funding package. The funds will help the Northern Territory government and the Aboriginal community-controlled health sector prevent the spread of the disease. There are more than 200 cases in the top end, Western Australia, South Australia and Queensland. The majority are in the NT. The package will be focused on vaccinations, treatments, staffing, as well as cultural safe delivery. Diphtheria can cause either skin or respiratory disease. Australia had all but eliminated the disease since vaccinations began in the 1930s. Federal Foreign Minister Penny Wong is asking for an explanation from Israel over the treatment of activists captured while